0: Radio 94.9, the Cranberries and Zombie. It's Mike Jones. I hope you're having a good Thursday. Thanks for hanging out. And even if it's not been the best day, you didn't put a Range Rover into the ocean, did you? Like this video I saw, I got to tell you about in a couple minutes. Edge Hill and Double Take.
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0: Alt 94.9, Stained and Outside. I'm Mike Jones. If you're not having the greatest Thursday, maybe this will help things. I just saw a video on Instagram where a Range Rover got swept out to sea. I don't know. Maybe the owner drove it too far out on a beach and the tide caught it and took it out, but it was under the water, crystal clear water too, so you could see it under there. They had to get the tow truck out there, pulled it out, and there's a $100,000 plus Range Rover. Well, not just down the drain, but in the ocean, literally. So if things weren't going so great for you today, at least you didn't dunk a $100,000 car into the water. It could be worse.
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Alt 94.9. The Gorillaz, they were great when they were on Saturday Night Live, and I'm sure we'll have a couple more A-plus performances this weekend, both on the U.S. and U.K. versions. I'm Mike Jones for SNL in the U.S. Matt Damon's the host, and Noah Kahan's going to be playing. And then over in the U.K., Hannah Waddingham from Ted Lasso, she's going to be hosting. And Miles Smith, he's the musical guest there. Good weekend for SNL all around.

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1: Incubus and Drive. Maybe Drive will be one of the keywords you get tomorrow for alternative income. And you can win $1,000 to put towards doing stuff to your car. Or you want to get a new one. There you go. I'm Mike Jones. Whatever the words are tomorrow, you're going to hear 9 of them tomorrow. Morning, midday, and afternoon. And every weekday for a while. You just got to put them in at our website. Every time you do, each one is a shot at a grant. So you can cash in and get alternative income. Back to friends. Somber.

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Don't get me wrong, I love Fall Out Boy, but the fact that their album From Under the Cork Tree is 21 years old now is truly making me feel like an elder emo. I guess I just gotta own it at this point. I hate new stuff from Sublime right now, new record on the way, featuring this one called Ensenada.

0: Coco's Radio 94.9. I actually saw Lit live earlier this year. Dude, they're so good. Just if you get a chance to see them live, especially that song, it's like, yeah, it feels perfect. It's Alex Mack. Let me know what you want to hear next. Hanging out. I'm ready for the weekend. I know we're not quite there yet, but well, let's skip ahead. Let me know what you want to hear. If it's a certain song, you just want to tell me your favorite band, I'll pick for you. 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

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I know I'm like desperate for summer to start here, but I really feel like TikTok sometimes takes it like a little too far. People trying to make, you know, like summer drinks or whatever. I watched the recipe video, and I'm like so guilty of watching those, but this guy was like muddling tomatoes in the bottom of a glass. Just like, yeah, like red tomatoes, right? And then made lemonade with the tomato like pulp in there. I mean, look, I'll try anything once, but like, I don't know that that's the drink of summer.

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Philco's Radio 94.9. What's going on? It's Alex Mack. Now, I'm a super like nostalgia guy. And I was thinking back recently to when I lived in New York City. I had like certain bands I would listen to specifically on the subway. And I know this is like kind of on the nose, but I would always listen to The Strokes. And so now the fact that we have a new song from The Strokes and like a tour and all this happening, like I'm so excited. And it feels like The Strokes, you know what I mean? New song right now called Going Shopping.

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Radio 94.9. I know I've been loud about it this week, but I'm just here to make sure you don't forget. Mother's Day is on Sunday. It's not too late. You don't have to, like, go crazy. I feel like, you know, mom just wants, like, some attention, your love, a card maybe. I'm telling you, it's like Thursday night. You've got time to make it happen. Just don't forget.

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NoCo's Radio 94.9. What's going on? It's Alex Mack. Now, I don't need another festival to try to go to this year. It just feels like the lineups have been so good. I'm just going to be so broke by the end of the year. But seeing that, like, Turnstile is playing Austin City Limits, and I've never been to ACL, like, feels like a sign, maybe. I don't know. You want to come? Turnstile right now. This is Look Out For Me.

0: Radio 94.9. I was just talking about Turnstile playing ACL this year, Austin City Limits. There are just so many festivals. I was just like actively complaining about going broke after buying concert tickets and stuff this year. The good news for you is like we're here to help out. Cash is back. You got chances to win $1,000, dude, just for listening to the radio. Keywords are kicking back in tomorrow. More chances to win, which means more concert tickets or bills, whatever. And hey, if you need to know when to listen, just hit up the website.
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Radio 94.9. I know My Chemical Romance is going back on tour this summer, and I'm excited for it. I feel a little ungrateful as like a giant My Chem fan because I'm going to go see them. It's going to be great. They're amazing live every time, but hey, where's the new album?

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You know, we got a new album from Sublime coming out, which feels crazy to say. I'm so excited. And it's 21 songs long, which honestly kind of feels worth the wait. Also, don't forget, you got a chance to see them like on a cruise, which you know that's going to be a party. 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

Yoko's Radio 94.9. I've been following the All-American Rejects house party tour like I'm tracking Santa Claus. Like, it's been so fun to watch. And they were just in Albuquerque last night. I wish I could have gone. That looks insane. You can still submit to be a host for the Rejects, which is pretty rad, if you just go to hostrejects.com. Like, can you imagine throwing that big of a party? Hey, I love this band right now, so pay attention. No, I just really like them. I think you will, too. They're called Edge Hill. The song's Double Take.

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What's going on? 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

Radio 94.9. What's going on? It's Alex Mack. Now, if you follow me on Instagram, you know I'm not like the biggest fashion guy, right? And I typically don't care about like the Met Gala, but I was looking at, you know, all the celebrities and their crazy outfits and stuff. Dude, did you see Somber? He walked into that place like a WWE wrestler. I mean, not even the sparkly outfit, just like the energy, throwing his hands up in the air, like, you know, getting the crowd hyped up. It was cool to watch. I feel like really only he could pull that off. Somber right now. This is Back to Friends.

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1: Let's get some more requests on, right? 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You know, you'll see it. It's like the little red circle at the top of the screen. Just record a talkback message, you know, with your name and where you're listening from. Of course, you got to tell me what you want to hear. It's like the point. Or, I mean, hey, if you just want to talk or vent, whatever, I'm here for that too. Just know once you hit send, that voice message does come right to me here in the studio.
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Radio 94.9. I loved finding out earlier this week that Ryan Key, you know, the lead singer Yellow Card, is a giant Star Wars fan. Like, how cool is that? Not only is he in, like, I don't know, one of the most influential pop punk bands ever, he's also a giant Star Wars nerd. That's the best. One of two songs that hit number one on alternative radio, the first time for them in like 20 years, with this one featuring Good Charlotte called Bedroom Posters.

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My name is Alex Mack. And hey, we just posted some new music news that you got to check out. So hit us up on all the socials, Facebook, IG, and X, all at Radio 94.9.

Coco's Radio 94.9. I feel like I've told you this pro tip before, but not that you should really take my advice on much, but I got you here. It's Alex Mack. If you ever hit like that slump at work, but you're like, I've had a million cups of coffee, I can't possibly do that. Just trust me on this. Keep a pint of ice cream in your break room freezer. Obviously label it because like, you know, someone's going to try to steal that. But if you need a little pick-me-up, dude, a couple bites of ice cream, I'm telling you, that'll get you through the day.

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What's going on? It's Alex Mack. Now, I've always loved the Foo Fighters, but dude, I have really been loving this new record. You know, we just got it recently. If you watch any videos of them performing these new songs, by the way, like, you can tell the band is having a great time. Like, if you missed them on The Late Show with Stephen Colbert, worth checking out. Like, Dave's having the best time. This is the title track of that new Foo record that we just got. It's your favorite toy.

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1: Do you have one of those like smart watches, like a Garmin or an Apple Watch or something that like shows you your sleep score and like mine says body battery? Dude, that stresses me out. Especially because I don't, you know, take care of myself. But it's like, oh, your body battery's at a 12. 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It like makes it worse. Is that just me? Please tell me I'm not the only one who freaks out about that.

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What's up? It's Alex Mack. 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

Coast, Radio 94.9. I was pretty excited the other night. My roommates and I were all hanging out. They were like playing poker, which I don't know how to play. They were like, oh, yeah, no, we'll teach you. Just like a $10 buy-in is no big deal. Obviously, I got hosed every single time, but I was like, I wasn't even thinking about it. I was like, oh, yeah, I'm learning the game, like hanging out with my roommates. I think they're just scamming me. Like, I walked away like without 20 bucks, you know, which isn't a ton, but like, I kind of see the con they have going on right now, but I'm going to start studying. This band's called In Color right now. It's Headlights.

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What's going on? It's Alex Mack. Friendly reminder, your new music show is right around the corner, which obviously fun because we get to play an entire hour of awesome new music. But also, on Thursday nights, it's kind of a good signifier that we're about to kick off the weekend. So hang out. Emerging Alt is kicking off here in just a little bit at 11 o'clock.

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My name's Alex Mack. 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
1: Just one day until the weekend. Like, honestly, we can make it. Especially, like, a full hour of new music between now and Friday. Like, we got this. I'm playing you new stuff from Jutes, one of my new favorite bands. All American Rejects, Evanescence, Death Cab for Cutie on the show tonight. Plus new Strokes in the Temper Trap with Dexter and the Moonrocks, Jack White, Modest Mouse. So hang out tonight. This is Emerging Alts. Still crazy. I get to play an entire hour of new stuff. So let's have some fun. Kicking it off with Little Nuts from The Last Dinner Party. The song's called Count the Ways.

Radio 94.9, that's Somber Homewrecker here on Emerging Alt. My name's Alex Mack. This next band, Jutes, has quickly become one of my favorites. And it's funny, I actually found them initially because I saw like a tour announcement from another Emerging Alt band in color. They're the supporting act for Jutes going on tour this summer. So if you like this next song, maybe check out some tickets. It's called It Takes Two.

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0: Those Jutes, It Takes Two here on Emerging Alts. I'm Alex Mack. I've been really into that band recently, especially with their tour coming up. So let me know what you thought, though. Check out some more songs, too, if you got another one you want to recommend. Happy to look at it. Played you Somber before them. You know, we had the last dinner party on, so hit me up. 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

Philco's Radio 94.9. All American Rejects, their new one called Get This here on Emerging Alt. I'm dying watching all those, like pop-up house party shows they've been doing. They look so sick. Death Cab for Cutie right now, a new album coming out next month. I guess, well, officially less than a month away, June 5th. It's called I Built You a Tower with this one. New song called Riptides.

GoCo's Radio 94.9, New Evanescence. Song's called Who Will You Follow here on Emerging Alt. My name's Alex Mack. I'm a huge Jack Antonoff fan. I just think he's like so brilliant as a songwriter and a producer. If you're into that music production stuff, I'm telling you, you got to look up some YouTube videos of like his studio and his process. It's honestly mind-blowing. Comes through in this new Bleachers track called You and Forever. Oh.

Radio 94.9. That's that new Julia Wolf. It's called In My Room here on Emerging Alt. My name's Alex Mack. I actually played that song the other night, and I got a really cool DM. Somebody was like, I'm so glad you played that. I love that song. If you like that one, you got to check out this, this, and this. That's like the best kind of DM to get, because like, even though I host this new music show, I'm always trying to find new stuff. So don't be shy. If you got stuff you like, tell me about it. In the meantime, I'm going to play you this new one from The Strokes. Like, I mean, come on. We have new Strokes on the radio. It's called Going Shopping.

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0: Cannons on Emerging Alt. Their song Starlight. My name's Alex Mack. You know, let me know what you thought. Whether it's Cannons or that new Strokes song, I had Julia Wolf and Bleachers, Evanescence, Death Cab for Cutie, All American Rejects, all on the show tonight. So even if you had a favorite, let me know whatever that was. You can even just DM me, honestly. I say it all the time, but, you know, add me on Instagram, at Alex Mack Live. Hit me up with whatever, especially if a song, you know, sticks out to you. I would love to know what it is. Yeah, hit me up, at Alex, MACLIVE.
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Radio 94.9. That was Violet Grohl. Song's called Thumb here on Emerging Alt. Dying to see that live. And Violet has like a handful of tour dates coming up, starting at the end of this month. Some awesome like festival and support appearances. Like she's going out with the Breeders for a few shows. Like that would be insane to see. Hey, I got you the Temper Trap right now. I love this new one. It's called Giving Up Air.

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1: Dexter and the Moon Rocks. Song's called Freaking Out on Emerging Alt, which is funny. I'm seeing people use that song on their like Instagram stories and TikTok and stuff like that, which I do feel like is a good indicator for like how well a song is doing and like how big a band is getting. When people start using, you know, their songs as the background sounds or whatever, people starting to do the same with this one for Metric, which again, great sign. Also, great song. It's Victim of Luck.

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1: 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But hey, it's Friday and we're kicking off the weekend right now. The only way I know how to. The turnstile. Look out for me.

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1: It's all the moms to be, the fur moms, the women hopeful to become moms, those who have a strained relationship with their moms. Mother's Day Sunday, and it can be a triggering day to people, a lot of people, a lot of different reasons. I know I have my own stuff, and so this is me giving you a hug, and also, happy Mother's Day.

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1: Okay, I actually do think I like Death Cab for Cutie's song, Punching the Flowers, more than Riptides, the song I'm playing you right now. And I love this song. To me, it just sounds like old school Death Cab. And it's all going to be on the new album, I Built You a Tower, that we get in a few weeks.

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0: 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My name is Tammo. We just posted some new music news that you've got to see. Just hit us up on the socials, Facebook, Instagram, X, at Radio 94.9.
1: I'm having trouble trying to sleep. 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
1: I don't know where you stand with things, but I know for me, it feels like the universe gave us Cinco de Mayo and Mother's Day in the same week for a reason. To balance. Stress management. My name is Tamo. Appreciate you hanging out.

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1: It made my entire day. I'm out running errands. Somebody's like, TMO, is that you? And we start chatting. And they're like, I love how much you love Turnstile. What was the song that you were saying I need to listen to on the album? And it's this one. It's Look Out For Me. Because the album version is like three times longer. And the way it just seamlessly goes into Ceiling, it's a masterpiece. Again, Turnstile, Look Out For Me right now.

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1: I'm going to play you Smashing Pumpkins, Bullet with Butterfly Wings right now. I have a feeling the song I play for you after is going to be top 10, maybe even top 5 songs of 2026. Mark my words, it is from Dexter and the Moon Rocks. It's called Freaking Out. Again, I'll play it for you after the Pumpkins. The world.

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1: Like I was saying earlier, I know cruise ships have a bad name right now. 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
1: I don't know if you saw the NFL reached a deal with Netflix. They're going to air the week one Rams versus 49ers game in Australia Thursday, September 10th at 8:35 Eastern. My name is Tammo. This is In Color. 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
1: Do you have a toxic boss? Apparently a lot of Americans think they do. I'll let you know what a new poll finds and what the traits of a toxic boss are. Perhaps you already know. You're like, oh, Shroom, I bet you it's about my boss. Stay tuned to find out. It's Radiohead.

0: Alt 94.9. My name's Shroom. 60% of U.S. workers say they have a toxic boss. According to this Harris Poll Toxic Boss Survey, that's 6 in 10 workers say they have a toxic boss. And according to the research, that's somebody who exhibits harmful workplace behaviors, including unfair preferential treatment, lack of recognition, blame shifting, unnecessary micromanagement, unreasonable expectations, being unapproachable, taking credit for others' ideas, acting unprofessionally, or discriminating against employees based on personal characteristics. Sheesh! Now, my boss is wonderful. And I'm not just saying that because my boss is staring at me right now. Seriously, stop staring at me. It's weird.
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1: Maybe you're feeling broken. We know it'll patch you up. Setting sail to the Bahamas with Sublime. Ooh, some really good vibes there. Let you know you can win this trip. 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
1: Sublime's Wrong Way. 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

0: 94.9. My name's Shroom. If you love dogs and you don't mind relocating to Surrey in the UK, there's a great job opportunity for you. A live-in dog companion on a private estate. And it pays roughly $81,000 a year. Specifically, the job ad is looking for a consistent presence on the property, supporting the well-being and daily routine of the family dog. Job requirements include the dog's morning and evening routines, feeding, grooming, ensuring its overall well-being, and maintaining and updating the dog's daily diary. I think I might apply for this. I mean, I've always wanted to have that time of the day where you can have tea and crumpets and nobody looks down on you like, why are you having tea and crumpets? Do you think you're in Britain?
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1: Neon Trees, Everybody Talks. I'm Shroom, and I think my wife thinks I talk too much at home because I was going to get some chapstick out of the drawer, and I noticed right next to it was a stick of glue. And I thought, wow, it's a good thing I didn't grab that. Maybe she put that there on purpose, hoping I would, and I glue my mouth shut.

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0: 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After Cage the Elephant and Goo Goo Dolls, it's Iris.

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1: If everything else going on in the world isn't enough for you, now we got to worry about our bottles blinding us. Thermos has recalled more than 8 million insulated containers after a design flaw caused at least 3 people to suffer permanent vision loss. What? Is it like shooting a laser? Problem involves certain models in the Stainless King food jar and Sportsman beverage bottle lines, which lack a pressure release valve. When perishable food or drinks are stored for an extended period, pressure builds up inside and causes the stopper to violently eject when the lid's open. My goodness! 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Wow, well, you might want to look into it. 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
1: I'm Shrum. When you think of sex education, your mind has likely never gone directly to Spencer's Gifts. 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But anyhow, yeah, I'm talking about the store at the mall. Spencer's Gifts. 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
1: I'm Shrum. McDonald's drops special menu items internationally that Americans are begging to have here in the States. Food critics say the offerings make our menu look predictable. Here are some of the overseas offerings that Americans hope to land here. Mixed spaghetti. Yeah, in the Philippines they got mixed spaghetti. I would totally eat that. How about a McBaguette? That's obviously in France. A corn pie at McDonald's in Thailand. Okay, I would eat it. I like all pie. And the teriyaki burger in Japan. Actually, I might book a trip to Japan to go try it.
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0: 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Mother's Day Sunday. Frank, let's hear your special shout out for Mom.
1: Hey, Mom. Happy Mother's Day. Thank you so much for raising me, doing everything you did. I have a wonderful life now, and it's all because of you. Thank

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Alt 94.9. We do not have to wait much longer for the new All American Rejects album. It comes out a week from today. Hell yeah, I'm excited to check it out. Citizen 311 Amber. Good morning, it's Mel. Take a request, let you know what's up here in just a few minutes.

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1: Hi, good morning. It's Mel Taylor. How you feeling today? It is Friday, TGIF. I don't know. It's so weird how a Friday just feels like a Friday. Or most of the time for me, it does anyways. Maybe not for you, but it does for me. Today, I'm going to play a bunch of great tunes. I've got rock news, some random facts, some fun stories. 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

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My Chemical Romance, they're playing this weekend. Welcome to Rockville and Daytona Beach. A huge concert, 4 days. Thousands and thousands of people. One of the biggest rock shows, actually, in the United States. Pearl Jam, It Is Better Man, and a request for JC. 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

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I'm looking

Alt 94.9, Benji from Good Charlotte. He's going to be quite busy, you know. Just had another baby with Cameron Diaz. It's their third baby and all under six, I believe. It is Yellow Card with Good Charlotte. It's Bedroom Post.

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1: Coming up, two songs. We'll take a look at your random facts for the day. How much money does Michael Jordan still earn yearly from Nike? What is the most common city name in the world? And when did Kraft Mac and Cheese come out?

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1: Let's take a look today at your random facts. So Papa Rocks debuted in 1976, meaning that it's now 50 years old. It did disappear from 1980 to 1986 when everyone was worried about the candy, you know, causing kids to explode. It was an urban legend, by the way. Kraft Mac and Cheese came out in 1937 during the Great Depression, and it was an instant hit because it could serve a family of four for 19 cents. The only common English word that ends with the letter MT is dreamt. The most common city name in the world is San Jose. There's actually 1,716 cities, towns, villages, counties, and regions named San Jose. San Antonio is second. And Michael Jordan still earns approximately $150 million a year from his Nike endorsement, nearly five times more than any other NBA star. That's a look today at your random facts.
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1: It's so interesting with Papa Roach Last Resorts. I never would have thought, to be very honest with you, that that would become like an anthem song. Like if you played it at any stadium, I mean, grandma's, grandpa's, kids, everyone's singing it, which I think is great. It is Tame Impala. It's Dracula.

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1: Michael Stipe from REM is making his comeback. He was on Stephen Colbert last week and just talked to everything REM, where he's been, what he's been doing, and he has said he's putting out new music for a long time, but he did put out one song or two and new record to come this year. 100%. It's wrapping it up, finally. It's the Imagine Dragons.

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All right, so apparently this is going to be a new thing where you can start seeing live concerts in a movie theater. Tickets will cost you like $40 to $75. They've already got a few on the docket at the AMC Theater. I mean, I don't know so much. 21 Pilots did a big concert thing, but it was one that was already, you know, done and recorded. It's Drag Path. I guess we'll see how that works out.

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You got to join Shroom on Monday morning. 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

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All this weekend, you still have a chance to win a cruise with Sublime. I'll share with you what you have to do coming up here in just two songs. 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
1: Edgehill, that is Double Take. And so right before that, I did play Sublime. Sublime new album coming out June 12th. They also are going out on a cruise in November. Now, this is going to leave from Miami, Florida. We have a chance for you to go on this cruise. 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You then click on the contest button. So this will get you to Miami, get you on the boat. You're going to set sail, go out to the Bahamas. You get to meet Sublime, hang out. You get VIP. And I mean, we really tried to make these amazing. You know, like a once-in-a-lifetime sort of experience, especially if you're going and it's paid for. How nice is that? I mean, that already takes off so much stress off your plate anyways. So go to the app, get signed up. It's only good till midnight on Sunday, though, so just a heads up.
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1: I was just checking up on Stained. They played last night with Guns N' Roses at Welcome to Rockville in Daytona Beach. They're doing some other big shows. They're doing Rock the Country. They've got their own tour. And then Aaron Lewis, frontman, is also doing a solo tour as well. So he will be on the road pretty much all year long. It is the Smashing Pumpkins with today's request for Jessica.

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He wanted to continue making music in a different way, start a new band. He's been doing a lot of interviews here recently. Check up on that story if you get a moment of what happened to him in Ireland. It's your favorite toy. It's our latest.

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It's How to Save a Life. And their new record just came.

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1: Coming up here in two songs, we're going to take a look at three stories for the day. One, a bookstore with absolutely no books, a furry robot companion, and people are getting blinded by their thermos bottles.

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1: Three quick stories for the day. I thought a little wild. Thermos, like the company Thermos, has recalled more than 8 million containers because there's a design flaw. And it's caused at least 3 people to suffer permanent vision loss. So take a look at your containers. When perishable food and drinks, I guess, are stored for an extended period, pressure builds up inside, can cause the stopper to violently eject when the lid is open. Audiobook-only bookstore opens in New York City. We're talking a bookless bookstore, not a printed page in sight. 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Thought that was weird. 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It's called Familiar, but it's got touch-sensitive fake fur. It will adapt to your habits. It will follow you around. It's AI. They say they're targeting retired individuals who may be reluctant to care for real pets. Oh my gosh. Fake dog robots? It's too much for me.
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1: Blink 182. I just saw today someone have a meme that said 24 years ago this week or something, Boxcar Racer, the band started up, which of course is out of Blink 182. There's been so many out of Blink, including Angels and Airwaves, which is one of my ultimate favorites. I follow this chick and she has been posting for 60-something days, every day, Angels and Airwaves, until they announce a tour, which I love that. It's somber. It's back to friends.

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Radio 94.9, Offspring and a Request for Dan. Also, I just wanted to say thank you so much for listening. I know there is lots of options, so we appreciate you very much. And I also just wanted to say TGIF. That's it.

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So there's a lot of wearable tech these days, you know, smartwatches, fitness rings, earbuds, and now there's a beanie. And this one creeps me out a bit because they say it can actually read your thoughts. It might be able to translate your thoughts into text on a separate device. Don't you already know what you're thinking? Like, why do we need this exactly? It's Weezer.

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1: Coming up here in two songs. We'll take a look at your rock news for the day. You got former Metallica bassist unboxing their new box set. Beastie Boys' Mike D preps for a solo project. And Sleep Token celebrating their one-year anniversary and sharing something fun with us. It is Semisonic. It's closing time.

0: Radio 94.9. Let's take a look today at your rock music news. Former Metallica bassist Jason Newsted unboxed the remastered limited edition deluxe album for Reload. I mean, that thing went quadruple platinum. It's coming out June 26th, but it's cool. It's got all sorts of varieties of formats, vinyl, CD, cassette, digital, and it comes with all these other cool things you can check out, and you can pre-order it. After going viral for performing a Beastie Boys classic last month with his sons, who his sons have got a band, Mike D, gearing up to launch a solo career, launched a website under the name MikeD5D and announced that he's playing a few shows this month in California and also promises some new music. Social Distortion has released their new album. It's their first, gosh, more than a decade. It's called Born to Kill. You want to check that out. They will embark on a North American tour in support of that album with the Descendants. And Sleep Token set to release a full instrumental version of their latest album. Even in Arcadia, they're celebrating the one-year anniversary. And that album did so well for them. It is streaming now, but it'll be out on vinyl August the 7th.
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1: I love it. Stone Temple Pilots are going out on tour with Godsmack. It just got announced this last week. It's called The Rise of Rock World Tour 2026 with Dorothy as well. It's going to be a good one to catch. I mean, between, you think, Godsmack and STP, there's so many hits. It's plush.

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94.9. Chili Peppers, Californication, and a request for Ryan and Jason. They're working today. So thank you for listening on the job. And honestly, whatever the hell you got going on today for your Friday. It's Royal Otis. It's Who's Your Boyfriend?

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1: Hi, it's Mel. 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And honestly, you can send a message to any of us at any time. It is the Gorillaz. See, this is one of those feel-good songs, especially for a Friday.

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We love the doot-doot-doot-doot-doot-doot-doot-doot-doot-doot with Third Eye Blind. That's a great way to start the show this afternoon and to get into the weekend. I'm Mike Jones, and how about we also have Paramore. They're coming in a little bit. New Turnstile, Cage the Elephant, and Linkin Park. Now let's get loud with Heavy as the Crown.

0: Radio 94.9, Jack White, the musician. We know all about him with the White Stripes and all of his other projects. But there's also Jack White, the artist. I'm Mike Jones. He's going to have his first art exhibit opening up this summer in London. And I don't know if he's going to do it elsewhere, maybe bring it home to America, take it around the world, who knows. But for right now, it's going to be in London. If you're going there at some point this summer, you should definitely make it a point to see it. But if not, you could see Jack's art, his sculptures, his paintings. He's really good. He's on Instagram at Jack White Art and Design.
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1: The Sweater Song with the Weezer Boys. I'm Mike Jones, and it was very cool. 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

Alt 94.9, Like a Stone from Audio Slave. It's Mike Jones. We were just talking a few minutes ago about Weezer putting out their demos on vinyl. Well, Audio Slave, their album Out of Exile, they're going to put that out as a record for the first time in June. And who knows? Tom Morello was talking about how there's more Audio Slave music to hear that hasn't been put out yet. Maybe this is the start, and that could be coming next. We shall see. Cage the Elephant.

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Radio 94.9, Red Jumpsuit Apparatus. That's a good example of clothes in music. I'm Mike Jones, because we have number bands, we have animal bands, but clothes in music, we're representing right now with Red Jumpsuit Apparatus. And then you can put on your cape with Tame Impala and Dracula.

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Alt 94.9. The Offspring, not only have they made so much music that's been a part of the soundtrack of our lives, but also their lead singer Dexter Holland is a big smarty pants. He was talking at NASA recently, and we'll get into that in a couple minutes. The All-American Rejects.

0: Radio 94.9. It's Miles Smith and Stargazing. I didn't even plan that because I wanted to talk about Dexter Holland from The Offspring and NASA, and that's a good, well, that's a good segue into it with stars. I'm Mike Jones, and we did hear The Offspring before Miles Smith and the All-American Rejects. But Dexter, the other day, was at the Space Center in Houston speaking to the audience there, and he was talking about music and The Offspring and then molecular biology and science. He is the leader of The Offspring, has his PhD in molecular biology. He's a pilot, too. He's a very smart Dexter Holland. So you can check out some stuff from the speech if you hit up their socials at Offspring.
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1: It's Green Day and She. I'm Mike Jones. If it's not business with the main band, the guys in Green Day always have other stuff going on. Plenty of projects in the Green Day family, the side bands. And Trey Cool just started another one recently with his wife and a few friends. They're called the Chin Chins. You can hear what they're all about on Instagram at the Chin Chins Bands. Maybe there's one day when all the Green Day side projects can come together and do a big show, and then Green Day headlines it. That'd be a lot of fun.

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Radio 94.9, who was thanking the reason. It's Mike Jones with you. Here we are at the weekend. What to do, what to do. Well, one thing you could do is play Last Flag, the new video game from Dan Reynolds of Imagine Dragons. In fact, the Last Flag team, they're letting people play it for free for the next couple weekends. Leading up to summer, do it from Friday through Monday every weekend for a while. You can check it out at the price of not a zippy zero, lastflaggame.com.

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Alt 94.9, My Own Worst Enemy. It's such a great Friday afternoon going into the weekend song. I'm Mike Jones. Just remember, if you're going to turn it up like the guy does in My Own Worst Enemy, have your hangover cure on standby for tomorrow, whatever that is. If it's Pedialyte, if it's greasy food, if it's a lot of aspirin and water, put that by your bed. Just be ready so the dreaded hangover doesn't get you. Yellow Card, Good Charlotte, Bedroom Posters.

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1: What's my age again? From blank. That's actually a good segue into this article I saw where a lot of women are saying, guys that play video games, it's a big turnoff. Well, we're going to talk about it more in a few minutes. Somber, back to Friends.

0: Radio 94.9. Never too late for 3 days grace. I'm Mike Jones. As a big gamer, this article caught my attention where women are having a debate if it's a turnoff or not for guys to play video games. And a lot of women say guys get immature playing games. It's dumb. It's stupid. Well, here's the thing, guys. You can play games. You're going to be all right if you have that balance. Don't scream and yell at the TV. That's the number one thing. Don't act like an idiot if you're playing a shooter, a sports game, whatever it might be, and you lose. Be cool, be calm, try again. And then, if you're going to play, make sure you play for a while, but then take care of your girl, too. Take her out, do stuff with her. I do that with Mrs. Jones all the time. Make sure we go out to dinner or something, and then she's like, you know what? Play some games, have some fun. Find that balance, you're good to go.
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3: 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Is she into the outdoors? Freshen up her favorite spot with up to 40% off planters, pillows, and poofs. 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

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Learn to Fly with the Foo Fighters. I'm Mike Jones. Right now, it's all about the new album, Your Favorite Toy. But Dave Grohl said there was going to be a different title to it originally, For Good. But then Wicked For Good came out, and he's like, well, I can't use that. It looks like I'm stealing from Wicked. But then he just used another line from the song, Your Favorite Toy, and went with it. And if you haven't been listening to it, get on that new Foo. Lots of great stuff on there. Never made

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1: Danny California, the Red Hot Chili Peppers. And, you know, Flea and Anthony Kiedis are all over the Lakers series with the Thunder, watching everything going on there. All the basketball playoffs right now, hockey, baseball, WWE has backlash tomorrow. It's like there's so much going on that if you want to watch sports, well, you got your TV, you got your phone or your iPad. You got to make sure to have multiple screens now. Eyes are going all over the place. Hozier, too sweet.

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Well, with Sublime, we're going to keep you above water on the boat on their cruise later this year, their Reef Madness cruise. 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Do it today, tomorrow, and Sunday. 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